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0: 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Yeah, good morning. 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We see Casamus in you. We see Casamon your crown, what children Casa, Neman Queen from our cra. Ah, Uni problem, and a purpose and do 30 cities who send you a befriend. What? What? It didn't any Madame Abbas, a slim sage at Tampacho. Baby Pia would be an opay from a number. Oh, for now, a busy cause of frame and an opay.
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0: Bi bia wo bia wo te men kana no pay me bere na so am be so da fridge ma die nso enne e ye text day enne e ye yawada enne e ye text day fortune en tu be frem. 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
0: not true. 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
0: So. 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
0: Good morning.
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0: 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O force obo homo di pa. 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Usi kase monso niye. 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
3: 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I was part of what you are saying. I called the man and then I told him I listening to him on the radio. Wow, show. Step on my back, bakuna or sorry, abai. 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
2: 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Our comment session wa pa. I'm on for say they see trouble pa. 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
4: About the mamma here. 21, 17, 19.
2: About the mamma, no.
4: 19. About the mamma, no.
2: Okay.
4: I did see Jamaica to be honest. And be a young from Sona, me, my own friend one. And could that would be entering the set with Jenny Go radio show. Boma de Sa and one on.
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3: Okay,
5: yesi yeno and I have a console, I see a director. Oh,
3: all right, director to me, Fro.
5: Alonso Frani. I'm a menu of Wakasa. And to your morning, Freddy, and I'm a debuamo.
3: Ladentina, me patamamus was some way. Adentina, a branch and a casa or ten call radio, so yes, our phone would do no, say you, send me of Omofro Aunfa. Oh, Adentina, yes, sir.
5: So watch him and draw.
3: Oh, Fatame, Fatame.
5: 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Mempesa Macosso. 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
3: Dabby, Minima de Cro, this is our catcher, and what I
5: remember. And Yamuquan, Mubama, so Mubama, so.
3: Hm.
5: And call for free Togo. 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And call for every Ghana border share so. 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
3: And I'll say, I'll call some in China, who say? And if I do, I'll send you a musica. Ah, that's a mouth when you're easy. I'll brand ten a homo. Uh-huh. To a bian, friend, Obian sending the sicker. And I'll send
5: it.
3: Aye.
5: Oh, my idea.
3: A mouth when you're a mouth when you're a mouth. Hey, Ghana for Dion Washaso. They said, yeah, hey, I say, I lay in Yanti. Muyen say, I let you say, Dima Diana, you didn't let a mutian when you're sopa. Mepato, Mepamo, tell you, Musi Fredia. I know a day, Mepamo, Sisia, Mepato, Metamacomo.
5: Oh, that's Miaco, a new one, Casa.
3: All right, where ya Ghana for Yabamo, Memfa, and who am Menka say, Wamua, papa. 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say oh that's bre. Thank you very much for bringing that Jabo. I want some from him. All right, me that's a power. We used to say, we used to do the mana, what the man, no, and what the abba 17, 19, 21. Aha, to 10 year with you, me patch also Frebasua, na yabon como, adjun como pa, mamma, na me for first quality or freeway. 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Hello. 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
6: Hello.
3: Aha, what for me patch of meteo? 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
6: Ura, me patch of so I just
3: say. A 50 Ghana City, Ope, a Rianian Yumena, and I hope Muba could be a 30 Ghana City, what aroma? Why? San Lucy Camano, why?
6: San Lucy Camano,
3: I want a number near 0596 563601. I'm going to call you also everywhere. Let's call out my shoe. Hello, I'm for the message, papa. 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
7: Mo jo
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3: 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Tell my man. 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
9: Hello.
3: Oluma, meet you.
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3: Ah, Mumpai Bunti. Yeah, that's what you say.
9: Oh. That's him. I'm in two. Quandamu.
3: Amen. 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
1: 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Only the same for Paso, you need me, what your money be.
0: Mm-hmm.
1: Oh, friend, I'm saying, Anna, maybe I do before complain, I'm saying, some do before complain, you move. Opa, I'm saying, I'm sending you, Sikano. Let me from Mao. Then you might have pain. One in the poor big guy or friend here. But in a man watching, say, would you mean now to make a jammer?
0: Whoa,
1: never see that day was when Chanukas would channel 5 CD.
0: Oh,
1: and he says that, sir, I saw your way from here and the current and that current was the Munya would trap. Now, me, money, cinema and cast them on Jeremo. Now, the Sumani, Abanama, may not be a quiet dear with the Bemamo.
0: Whoa,
1: it's your name, I say. 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
0: Debbie.
1: And I will be a one year for who needs the money policy in Bana Ugani.
0: And only as them.
1: And to be on Casa. Namukasa, we are minimum the America.
0: Okay.
1: Even then, I mean, that's one I'm in Casino.
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1: Mati.
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4: 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I want to papa in Kay, a young Kuma, open up, and then Kuania, sending Sika 20 Ghana City, Payasre, and train him up a paying co, Namasabe, Frabby Bisha, and opinion Kuma way, and opinion Kuma way, and nay, the Watten and Ka. 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
4: dance.
0: Okay, Abuja for number when I will send you Sika Faso if so I read in your media. Okay, Abuja for number in here. 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
5: Hello.
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5: 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And the movies on a team in Cana, an army family, my team is watching you be man. Say, you're judging you are fabric or similar. My dog will be the dean of your dancing and I just and who, Nana, or Mana, but the woman for a friend is at the grand. I got my bed yet. May quite a big thing is who to a banner to China. And I'm a dear. The prayer has been under 2 years. Got my dog for you, friend, and the near who seen them see you. Was here, you give them the other. Oh, I feel commasua. I waited there 117 million.
0: Oh,
5: she comes from the one committing your trap. Oh,
0: who's
5: a da? No question in the cafe. We are going to move from the home. If you catch up with me, then I'm sure maybe doing. One fine channel.
1: And you are this year, present out in me.
0: Me, dear Papa.
1: I know, no, they are one woman. Ni jidie na nsi mipi.
0: Hmm.
1: Ana da wonu wo. 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
6: hello
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6: Mr. Dinimo, Nimo, Nimo, Casafri Santas, Media Nana. You call me, say you, Yami or Bob, Mr. Wa, Mehmet and Nabisu. 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
0: Menameka.
6: Menameka. 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Maybe 120 million. But me who be that me a woman, me a penny for 47 years, and I know who be that. Me who be that. Who be that to be minimum spare now. Oh, a double kind is the old man as well.
0: Oh, yes,
6: a double kind of
1: me panic down so come here.
6: Men, I'm a baby, I'm a demasada by yeah. Now, oh, cut the baby, oh, he now the bow reduce into maintain or reduce.
1: Well, now, dear, and the baby, I said, such an easy would be 10 million, so mommy 2 million, and your mommy in Tininka, and Julia, Kakuma 2 years, Why?
6: Martin and Oja.
1: But you know the idea. I won't catch a word. The 100 million kwa mi bube fu.
6: Martin and Nana Martin.
1: Me dasi.
4: 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Na freno. The number a 055 20 38 375 055 20 38 375 055 20 38 375 055 20 38 375 055 20 38 375 055 20 38 375 055 20 38 375 055 20 38 375 055 20 38 375 055 20 38 375 055 20 38 375 055 20 38 375 055 20 38 375 055 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
0: Sack out him.
1: Come with him.
0: Good. And if I took
1: my fan to Jana, me persem me busa, me uncle Sammy Krumo Ghana, for me persem busa massam. Now me busa wall first.
0: Okay,
1: son of a busa Ghana for.
0: That's right.
1: Number near 0539.
0: 0539.
1: 6 4 7 4 7 4 8 5 0 5 3 9 0 5 3 9 6 4 7 4 7 4 8 9 8 5
0: sorry no the anke ya bitu yesu once again ebi na confuse 0 5 3 9 0 5 3 9 6 4 7 4 7 4 8 5 8 5 Okay, young Queen.
1: We say a number, which I say, open 5 numbers now. I have ready.
0: Okay.
1: I mean, 5 numbers in
0: okay.
1: The person who is a dear bear pan, a cost room of video. So, if he says, say, a bokina, a crown, I'm also a fro on Makaya. Say, a honomona, unia, quenya, a co TV, so an answer radio. So, a quay loto programmer, and call mom, my owner. Nina, and call mobile fro, sir, my cell phone, a bedroom cramp, and
0: a bedroom.
1: To me, person me who said, dear, and a question, na men share na men more, men yes, I
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1: okay
0: I was set at Peddy Bia will pay Bia and all your
1: gentleman.
0: And your Ghana how? Ya will be and slope. Ghana who be
1: oh, same penny and penny didn't call out and uncle as we didn't penny at them. And
0: then I was so
1: here.
0: Abokina and Tessa.
1: This way
0: to buy a name now. Why are you brandy? Ibrahim Traore, small boy. But to catch us at that, who better?
1: Who better? Discipline your
0: Juma. Now, dear ma, a coba say, my so quiet ding and answer, a Juma I am at it. And I'm a no munti and I drew Kaya me hotels I hold off for.
1: Wonderful.
0: And I'm a Jumano Sunti and I'm a worker as I hold off home, a Jenny now, Hominti Minko Hopium.
1: The two and five.
0: And I am Messi, dear Media Mamma, who I bore Honor Mobam and Chancram at the moment with the monocrano.
1: Uncountable.
0: Hey. Inti Sam, I can't look to assemble if you say so.
1: And Yanko Sam,
0: and Yanko, there be a fat, dear Watson Tunchen.
1: Do be the Ian Tunchen,
0: dear Yon of Fano Tunchen.
1: Okay.
0: And me per se a yes strong.
1: Okay.
0: Wow, per five numbers. No? Me catch or say, Freme. Freme, see how they offer me as a siaka, and I say, Ruef, you as Ibrahim. What frame Ibrahim, my majors, what frame siaka?
1: And now, Bokina man,
0: no more medina, what the mamma, and a number now the mamma, and a dear wassono, a rich idea.
1: Boatin.
0: Into what would pal Benny be piano? Freme. 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
0: 64.
1: 74 85 0539 64 74 74 85 85 0539 64 64 74 85 85 0539 64 64 74 85 85
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0: 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Yeah,
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0: 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Yeah, yes, you know. 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But who didn't car cast
1: 200
0: was semi a day.
1: Yes,
0: no one sooner made the many bradier.
1: Debbie,
0: because me some more buana monso must send this.
1: I'm for free, pa. I'm for free.
0: Me,
1: 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What a cause,
0: say, me, ma 1 month.
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1: aha
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1: nti everybody
0: are you ready
1: everybody aha bibia wo
0: sa 1005 we say
1: aha
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0: ni me ka safa
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1: fuel bi agu me kam okay okay
0: sa 10 million that's me na me show we say there
1: eh ma muso me fantwa 2 me fantwa 3 me ana me fantwa 5 ni nyina
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1: rich fa pen be tro mami count as soon as possible
0: fa phone ni twa
1: okay
0: fa phone
1: I don't have a
0: simple ni twa and I make catch us 5 numbers in me dey chira me
1: 1 2 3 4 5 wonderful
0: me catch us eh yeah na person ka wa na odi nka dey ho adanse but you be can say bi chira me o catch me say dey dey for no dey yan you
1: yan you no dey yes say say me dey send ram
0: eh yeah me no say o nyini ni
1: eh we say so busa number no ntiba chira me say fit no dey fit na to a 0539 64 74 85 0539 64 74 85 0539 64 74 75 0539 64 74 75 0539 64 74 75 85
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1: okay
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1: 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On Noasan and Rala Dono Casano, or Sanson Mocasa. Number person I will fray 0539 64 74 85. Once again, 0539 64 74 85. 0539 64 74 85. Yeah, every day so, if many papa will own. 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
1: Mamma, I'm going to form now. Now, me no more, and could the encomo. I just am a gana for more, and I'm going to tell
0: my Casavio.
1: Oh, Casabium, and I'm no moon in common. My son Power Etia, Cassimana, my Kumaku, and Num, Nami DC, Babia, Obia, Babia, Tim, Cabia, Minua, Bia, recommended amount. I can't open we are, TA. Senti, my men sound for a number of mount, Bramme Qua, and one of Suraman Gana for a more dinner baby and Cody and Comway 0539 64 74 85 0539 64 74 85. First caller on the line, oh, but what about so? Me and you come, hello? Me, yeah, me, I'm a passion, you're queer name. Hey,
2: you know, my son, Coupon Chano, but the Amy and 795 numbers, maybe 17 and a 19 and a Bokina, my head, mammy. And then you may get into the catcher, Papa and Semisin. So, because I mean, send it 10 million crown, 5 numbers now. Messen it the idea, Eddie Aman, but number one channel for any mutiny. I just
1: don't
2: know Madana Salmon and Yanji. What?
1: Mo and a young, Miss Medazi.
2: Madana Salmon and Yanji, Pa.
1: Miss Medazi. Miss Medazi, Pa. 0539 64 74 85. And that's my friend number, Pierre, if you did so, Miss Slow. And you put an album in the Papa for way, but can never so tong. I know about boy. I'm fan of scholar. Hello. Menya me pacha yan kwetawo.
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2: 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Aya 17-19-21.
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1: I'm a car number.
2: 19 and 21.
1: One more. 200 no mess and dear mamma. 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
3: Hello, DJ.
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1: 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Now I'm in Jumajin, SCM, sorry. Number, Bell Kwana, dear TF, and Yaji Lotto. Number, one more five numbers, one more four numbers, one more three numbers. Peking crying. 0539-6474-85. 0539-6474-85. Me DJ do the matter videos over the years, and I'm me too for fa ne diso the bebo. Thank you for listening. 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
4: 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I was part of what you are saying. I called the man and then I told him I listening to him on the radio. Wow, show. Step on bakuno or sorry abai. 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
5: Our comment session was pa. I'm on for say they see trouble pa. What a Roma. It's now Sabano. Ababaya, what a Roma. Meet you.
6: I bought the mammy 21, 17, 19.
5: About the mammy? 19.
6: I bought the mammy.
5: Okay.
6: I did see Jamaica to be honest. And be a young from Sona, my man, and friend one. And could that would be entering the set with Jenny Go radio show. Boma de SR and one on.
5: Okay, medase se o wacha opano yajatum yajatum medase medase mesa mesa me, o sabete minka why medase yo medase gana fo bohu se ya anti na metrase se na meka mo mpese meka mo bima ye mo ho abenfo mo 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
7: Hello
5: Ajabo for
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5: Me Pato Watamega
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5: Ajabofu, be part of that sibling where they power to pa. Andra, na minu did you mamino casano, now down from him, now radio so. Where there's some power to some penny for power to where the fatter, sir, and I draw what is Sabre Yafra, why? What's it?
7: So
5: for
7: the old
5: radio so. Me patos is the old damn pa and Kamaitio and a Kumasi Maitio and a Cape Coast Baby Piara Ghana no to the Nata Baby Pia Opietio Nemo Fatia Sasa and I did the Suma Humatisabri Yabounte Fatia Pa why? Aha ye dear near pe in Kankoni here, me pato.
7: And mu manager Fremi Kasami Bre Pacho.
5: Okay.
7: You see, you know. And I have a console, I see a director. Oh,
5: all right, director to me, Fro.
7: Alonso Flammy. I'm a menu of Wakasa. And to your morning, Freddy, and I'm a debuamo.
5: Ladentina, me patamanus was some way.
4: Adentina, a branch and a casa or ten call radio, so your sister phone would do no, say you, say near Omo Fro Aunfa. Oh, Adentina, yes, sir.
7: So what I'm in draw?
4: Oh, Fatame, Fatame.
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4: Dabby, Minima de Cro, this is our catcher, and what I remember.
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4: Hm.
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4: okay
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Over so place you are the one ye engagement outdooring, and I'm with a beer, a jabu beer party beer, be banketing, be a dianamo, and now it be up a say in your private self, be a befi, no ben no, ni an idiama, ni na no ba be banketing, what ma, bina will be amawo. Yawa, not ho. If your name with dynamo. 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Yanni Kumasi Angika Senior High School. A share any moon. Any KTI and Subahu. From B Bank Kitchen was 024-537-8255. And 7 years from your Abuana no payer. Yadebra, Fame and and 7 in Chemu any. 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
1: 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Ha. Onum Emma Akuma Emra from hair professionals there in Momsa Mwabutre, Mofabutre, any amount for any Ajima. 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Yeah, and a Hunfefe, Onomu Hese, a bit imagina was a deity. BB say not one of Hese Abindia. Omi and Hese, maintenance.
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2: 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too much inti kwa health goes no there e be den papa John Dramani Mahama na sena e papa honorable and JJ fie na MC so no so wonya sa jumedi wa fan ko bia o the ban tonsu zogu electoral area and say say o da okra na bi o jojo anajo beti ananse dia ba na ya ba be show and ade so I say so come and say say free e free say o ba be show so wo kana card uni kana card e free but miss on some mind for no be our baby say, Sabi a free dear, but a banana nurses for no more honor, no be Katra, be the best of Tom and I saw the better on Masia, said the Bea, on Kaka and I saw much bit much when you pane a now married and no relationship in a higher camera.
3: Yeah, Danyamia say, because time and hospital when I'm Bembis, you want your brepa, private accidents, see, now quiet say, I think yes, you should be any better or Brenkua make a craft Friday with Krakabo, you are see, a Yarisabia, Yabba, Nena, Yenya be Edia Fire Honam, because they be a idea, Yaripa, Chromo had you.
0: Be a bread,
3: Yaria, you'll be a
0: ribby. 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One moon see, moon amani bo on 97.9. 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
4: asem that has informed our policies quite liberal also import dependent and if you observe that philosophy runs through all our strategies for the petrol up downstream so we don't we decided not to refine I mean if we are refining we don't put much effort in refining higher volumes to serve our local demand because we still hold a liberal policy that private sector must import the products and operate within the downstream so first of all we need to change that philosophy idea and when changing the idea it means that the new philosophy has to be very nationalistic inclined very conservative in terms of producing or processing most of your crude locally to serve your local market and that philosophy will inform any strategy in terms of revamping your refineries or maybe developing a very country competitive policy or foreign direct investment policy that will attract needed investment
0: Weye, obani Benjamin Nsia ana yetene kanye se ya ujiri yeseso mani yisom na ayri di jume betimi abuwa ya ama refineries awodo ni nina anu wano metimi achin fango no nenu abuwa mede nse ya abba 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
5: ene se
6: nkoko ya disqualify obi a abetifi ya disqualify obi a empire so and also no Director and disqualify employers, but they were a standing issue. Those are more forms, you know, endorsements, or more, you know, maybe more. Because there were a lot of petitions for Afam Place North. 2024, there was independence near there, of which even the MP called on the independent MP. Ibn Muhar, Wokoye campaign man, or somewhere even pulling agents for him. And they brought evidence to that effect. Into no some confirmed they disqualified only.
0: Na and what's one more? As far as they disqualify, Ibn Musid will mean some etuja.
7: You are the leader of the party. You have to develop strategies. It is a ne Oje MPP voa ewa from place. You feel me than alcohol. Other people call and to know some who is there no. Sema and this are sitting no. Ne Jama one here the sa one day no. A from place and listen a big boo. And until I may say, the papa will be chairman with all my wisdom and strategies I'm winning. Lady Abua, I'm a party no, as I'm about power.
8: It's me new punyana and map one is so dear. 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
0: 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So. The number is 0245 414837. Fox. Book Pharma Company Limited. Ya pom din far by anyone. Pharma say ya muaman ye. Se minus liver so trano pain. 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
16: 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What? 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
2: FDA, as you said, Jedi and Cratu, what you have to say, ye.
6: Ah, obo, me ye. What's so rude, dear so? Adey.
7: And then, my way, Abo. Doctor Simenya hepatitis B.
6: And you know, auntie, oh, hina yire. 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Hey, ya, dear, what's a yabini? What's your hepatitis? I hear some award on Kwang Krong. Nasa, be true for kwa kensi. What on a di hepatitis award? What ya, di biwa America? Ni UK, Bruchimem. Nakas, what you know,
7: sir?
6: Na fatty liver, I'm a fryer don't you?
7: Ah,
6: a beko. Prostate, second part, you my boss and all set it say what say quote on January goso goso gra fuck up how specialist herbal hospital oh we're drunk sir and you went kwa or say yadi hodwabi
7: oba unchira me hwase mebre
6: kumasi wawo fe yes level some two road jazbro filling station opposite and grind kwa benya poku yasi scp quantum poniso takrade anaji exit anaji ma primary school isha animu telephone 0244-544-422-0200-38-3831 WhatsApp 0555-797878 Power Specialist Herbal Hospital. Yet your last stop.
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12: Anyone that has imagined evil and any group of people scheming for power, irrespective of the security and the peace of this country, whoever they are, wherever they are, let the angels who kill without mercy visit them right now. Put your hands together, pray that prayer. Come on, somebody. Open your mouth. If you are a Ghanaian, if you are a child of God, whoever, whatever, pray that prayer right now. Let nothing compromise our security. Let nothing compromise the peace of this nation. In the name of Jesus, open your mouth, somebody, and pray. 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Open your mouth, somebody. Put down, pray. 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Kudika tandelezia. Now, whoever these people are, whatever agenda and plan they have under their sleeve, where our nation is concerned, where strategic people are concerned, whatever the agenda is, whatever the plan is, the Bible says in Isaiah 7:7, he shall not stand, neither shall it come to pass. Let it not stand. Let their plans be aborted. Let the agenda be overturned. Let the conspiracy and the evil they have imagined, let it be overturned. And let them be arrested by our security forces.
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15: Telling the farmers today, say, what do you buy? You know, you are international price, and so into the autumn. 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
16: 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The cocoa farmer cannot be paid less than 6,000 Ghana cedis per bag. Old Ghana cedis, 60 million old Ghana cedis per bag. The payment of 6,000 Ghana cedis per bag is critical because cocoa farmers deserve the benefit of their hard labor.
18: Cocoa akuafo no so nyina obi a health insurance also cocoa board under John Mahama. Yeah, health insurance ma cocoa kwa ni bia o passbook one ne yere dey also mo hospital.
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19: Now, Ghana's Electoral Commission declared ex-president and main opposition leader John Dramani Mahama winner of Saturday's presidential election with 76%.

And indeed, the brain has what it by rather than I say at a pay. Pompem Penso, dear Bedu, President Kennedy. It has been his grace and mercy.

yene di phone nye microphone and fax. Yen fani agro cra. 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

Yeah. Yeah, part of divine selection, say dear. Oh. Yeah, that's a part. So that the panel tips you so. Then would your papa be doing well for you, Sunny? And if you start a place, you're so sure. For a specific purpose. Yeah, Nancy, say, you know, this is a man got a boost on a Piazza, said the bro. You best on the exam at 10 o'clock.

sa brain as we change you with you. 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And I'm waiting to 97.9. Very good morning to you. Yeah, that's it, baby. Taxi drivers. Truck drivers. Individual someone called Samsung Mukramo Kai. Very good morning to each and everyone. To the clergy. So for impending for a term we get out of pay. Pastor Edmond Manuja Tuvo. Here the British Konongo. Very good morning to you. And that go for the sorry. Very good morning. And that picture do the team name.

tears we say, we can't even cry. 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Keep us walking in your perfect will. That is the divine direction that we want. We declare that October brings new, unshakable opportunities, financial increase, and abundant provision. That is open doors. 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This is protection and peace.

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1: Wajama nasu abuwa intati aso
0: The first day of the month of October 2026 Now time to 52 minutes past 6 Thursday morning Yana yukui Emrani meka yo meka na kupa Share your and share your body as to your dad. And I probably am sorry. Can ready case you on a can in some trail rather than a home crop for say. And now the pain so. I ready been numb yet so. Na yet me a dear but I hope can't stress. Obey our bear will catch and say, ready been numb yet so. Na yet dear but I hope. That's right. Reverend Kofi Mponsa, a very good morning. Good evening, Zimbabwe, exactly 7 o'clock. And up a Kenya Hukakra.
2: Also, also, Hukakra.
0: Exactly 7, and good evening, Zimbabwe. 7:30, based on some of you. In the details, and more, bro. Story speaking, then use a line. If you're trusting Kakra, you're exactly 10 o'clock, you're sorry. Now, cramp off with the ESU, bro. From 10 o'clock to the nation broadcast of 12.

0: see what stuff will be seated. This is my candid appeal. Enjoy the very powerful programs that can you now play. You know, you can. I be besides petrol, you are too much now.
1: Jesus.
0: Petrol, you are too much. Because I'm running now. Release. Copic for the buy, yes, sir, and there, 1st October. I don't know about it. I'm going to take effect, yeah.

wa woni NDC fo. I will say we now papa woni wa den sa tiano. Che woni we see. Say we here live on Facebook abi hu de bi ye. 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

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I'm from Anansi.

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Very good morning to you. And a team in your name of Machiro Pai. Young comrade. Hey, dear. I don't want to what you must say. Yay. I don't want to hear you at the exactly 66 years. And then Nigeria independence. 66 years. And then

0: commercial.
1: Now, you've had NPP chairmanship race heat up. Come on. See, the last days are dangerous. You must be careful. Now, what God said, my man, I'm quiet. He was tossing also.

0: I'm so take good decision. I
1: want to say why.
0: Fox Sports. Come on, so good evening, some up next. And good morning.
2: Morning, boss.
0: Let's sound of pay.
2: But you're mad on me, who you're pa.
0: Yeah, the radio say.
2: But you're also who you're
0: pa. You're mad on me, who you're pa, pa, pa, pa, pa. Say, you go soon, kakra. Get your crook and susu fe jagunichemu.
2: Eh, you said, yeah.
0: You see any pay jagunichem pa on wa.
2: Is it me? You're in the album now. We're born in fear, no, we're born in fear. We're born in fear.
0: Yes.
2: Because I was here to tune me.
0: Yeah, a good day, so we'll be up. Sports will be up. Irrespective of the way be, we need the sports will be up. Because your father said, "No, they did it." Now they did it. Now my Jesus, I dare say you.
2: Ah, go to ask her about no piano ras.
0: Hey, say when we say. And there one day when they barely should be there.
2: Yes, and the other day.
0: But. And trot was too much. Ah, now exactly 51 years, the year 1975. What came Muhammad Ali?
2: Yes.
0: We defeated Joe Frazier. Now, it was a legendary and then brutal heavyweight boxing championship match. Sad day, no? Because, my papa, now support here, Muhammad Ali.
2: Okay.
0: Money to meet that time,

0: Madame Wayne.
1: Oh, ah, ok, aussi, c'est ça. Mais
2: non. Police, ma, ma, my friend, I'm my friend.
1: I know my friend. Why do I know you?
2: My friend, what, come on, pack. My friend, who is
1: that? Hello, market you.
0: And you are catching.
1: My dear, this kind of.
0: What's that? Maybe in cow, or say, oh, a cow, we are not a cow,
1: and a friend.
0: Sitting in a yedi hunk, we. Oh, and the other. Now, I teach a former who bid. And until I'm on my
1: mission school, knows you'll be one. In our surprise, we are moving. Jadibo and Manasa,
2: I will say,
1: not so long as I said, you know.
2: Eighty, I don't know how to teach a phone to see, I say. I dare a car. Decision, I think, before September, crowd that a more a silly decision.
1: Mm. Not in
2: Tia, yeah. I say, Bibioca. So, a
0: bite of Bibio, a boy, eh?
2: To
0: yeah, yeah, woman say, oh,
2: the decision.
0: Obeya Obia, this year or current timing.
2: Yeah.
0: Ah, SSN in Saka, kind of a promotion.
2: Yeah.
0: It's an insane kind of retirement in this one. Never go lose.
2: Ah.
0: I don't need idea about what I say. Oh, you can imagine. Okay. What I say?
2: I've imagined. Don't worry.
0: Into no.
2: Now, I think you're done. Question the publication about the fire.
1: 97.9.
2: I see JFK been winning 71%.
1: JFK, no, general secretary.
2: A general secretary.
1: Which
2: is a good year from Pong.
1: Which is
2: a 17%. Eugene Boachentry 6%. Charles Dramana 6%.
0: Sa
1: and if I never know, not JFK. So, boy, man, so I'm with the crop of people and then time
0: back.
1: Now, when you move,
2: yes,
1: you are partying in art, second, you went to and continue.
2: Yes,
1: ally and Timmy Okoye, collective decision, partying in an
2: anti-national
0: secretary.
1: I know no nipper, dear per se. Ya party no.
2: Ni mabia nkoyi.
1: Oh no, ha anti no.
2: Na sa omo so manage issue.
0: Sa sa omo nyina no na ese ka omo kabo no mutimi manage nyama. E na ejigu ye.
2: Ba won se ye o kan defo wo.
1: Oh ya.
2: O obi anu so.
0: Ni so the role play.
1: Na chairman anu so do be bi na.
2: O se ho se ko jijai.
1: Na sa
0: pa ba. E do be bi na mo ejija too much.
1: Na no so akwa ha.
2: E ko jijai na.
1: If only they will admit and then come back strongly.
0: Okay, yes,
1: so seven people are no man watching. Also, watch here was when you saw Nippers
0: watching. Only three people who is watching.
1: Most of,
0: but I need to watch here.
1: People,
0: not
1: one year, you say, party, they are in crisis. According to myself, I met Christ in times of my crisis. So, you got some more crisis, you know, then go up and remit. But most of them, if it's everything is normal, Diana or can the donor per se.
0: No,
1: Democrat in it was. Yeah, drama media, yeah, good boy.
0: Good boy, I saw money.
1: 1.67 billion forest in September. For only a matter of times, Ghanaian time. Be judges, but remain human. Chief Justice. Well, see, the law resides in the bosom of the judge.
0: The judge, yeah.
1: So you're a judge, the announcer. Kaisa uye nipa.
0: I want to say temper.
1: Justice with mercy.
0: So ubu attend here, but say who say uye nipa.
1: Ubu na according to. Not according from.
0: Enye mranon chinchin a finchin method now de. Eyi kakra. Edi ato.
1: Not less than 10. Not more than 25. Shoo eni na kumko eni 25 nende
0: yobo. It is a bia say 30 mpo. Na o de eyi mercy eto.
1: Ha witi ba ma be 10 bikura.
0: Na chese we tra 20 mpo.
2: But some of the first vice by you, some money trash.
1: Then
0: first vice, then an abi
2: could be.
0: And also,
1: was it be the youngest Vice, no, first.
2: Oh, man, I'm not community.

0: percent.
1: Mm-hmm.
0: Oma Mustafa Habib the 17.
1: Mm-hmm.
0: Nana B 21%. Kwa jofu subuwa du whoever. 17. And now there's nini na 26%. Wacha ma omu.
1: Nyeza wina Nana B.
2: Nana B. Ewe ni
0: topiwa.
2: Yenche.
1: Well, enyongonga. Because nipari believe in kasa.
0: So
1: at times so when you are loud,
0: yeah.
1: You
2: pushy, yeah. The way I will cast on.
0: This is Ghana politics.
1: On the soft rock and bro fast and the fees were highly spiritual.
2: What's a brofu?
1: Soft no. Soft no,
2: brofu. 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
2: What I say?
1: On 19th, obey amche first vice kakranti. Bit my jina home. Onko no onko fa.
2: Yeah.
1: Ebe buan.
2: Metro lens wa. Yam kwa na.
1: Ah, yam
2: kwa na. Ebe bida so
1: wakani. Yam kwa, yam kwa lens.
2: Yam fa metro lens. 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
1: kwa lens na.
2: NHIS, inter-school quiz competition lunch. I say, omo beye, bin oma lunch hon. God body ya, en omo so. Sika omo inya. Faso omo inya no. And also won sem eda ahanum seya. Oba se as a Martin Amidu fire JM before Bonnie. Ah
0: Ay. Citizen Vigilante
2: Kaiser
1: Alamisi.
2: Alamisi. Amidu.
1: Onkasani Antinkana.
2: No minim probably nims or ho
0: se. Na no number ni se. Onkasa utub. Your person okay be better. Was it a person or Kibio no
1: betrayal? So, what you're saying to me can kind of betrayal.
0: But, boy, what's wrong? Cause I'm done.
2: A betrayal.
0: I'm a very minute. What's wrong when you're going to be John? Say, I see a best egg and I say,
2: what's that number? Obama was stop turning investigations into punishment. Occupy Ghana to Yoko, NIB, Occupy 5 I O.
1: And the spider now, I say.
0: So, what can delegate?
2: I'm going to go.
1: And that's why I'm running
0: Abu.
1: But once I already had the end, you had the idea.
0: Bibu.
1: And also, and you bet you.
2: Necessarily, evidence cronunte, who me?
1: When I saw
2: our busy on day,
1: who knew we are too.
2: Actually, they're much in battle. Yeah, the gravity of punishment and Calbania
0: when
2: Simno, and yet he said, Simnini hold my
0: ears. There's some evidence in
1: the world. Of course, I wire with that. Same number, me could read TV.
2: Oh, hey.
1: Ah, so mobile network provider. No.
2: Anyway, and
1: also see your number, I'm going to be
0: one can.
2: No one can. I'm not wrong number.
1: Oh, one can be going to send a damn for. She got a police
2: woman. Oh, my investigations. Oh,
1: you imagine, sir. I'm going to. Ghana police
2: woman, and yet you market to
1: her. Minimum, Juma,
2: and yet you market to her. Some of us are you are being
1: called man offer to the other answer.
2: Now, traffic tech, no more day by. Sir, no more say. Emma, police if you're not a crown.
0: That's okay.
2: I'm busy.
0: Aveno.
1: Yes, everything is a factory. Be na atom sabi. Enti wa recent card 5 1 minute wa bones yogus.
2: 1 minute. Utum se niyama yem.
0: Never
2: yem. 1 minute fat.
1: Ano there guy no say court grant Yoko warrant to arrest NPP.
2: Is your mama kwa
1: tenchi no?
2: Ah, you baby over shall be a bit in your channel. And we're bound for warrant in Mra. Yeah. Yeah. Yeah. What shows that you are from Yoko?
0: What's the any?
1: Yoko from Grand inviting an office name inviting.
2: I would say, I know, yeah, they are tunch. What's the
1: office? The office is an inanimate object.
2: Maybe I'm not valid in my view. And see, Onya, what best shall be because baby, sir. Papa, the baby, sir. Yeah. What shows you are from Yoko?
1: Maybe at
2: no way any.
1: Nah, and the chance rounds also.
2: The chance we are also okay. Go, I'll come in my car.
1: Can we do? Can we tie to me pipe? Me a fix it. You fix it. You cry. I don't know the answer. Sure. Crunch me for what? Crunch me for.
2: Now I saw how much they didn't hold.
1: Hey, na.
2: Punch. Who fell on my over punch?
1: Deli guy, Nana.
2: Deli guy, see you. And I be
1: also. I be, I be. Ani yako punch, punch, punch. One of my young guy.
2: Yam punch. The one of my.
1: I punch one young guy.
2: Ghana's a Greek college enters the guitar era.
0: Where
2: did that happen? Now here.
1: Ghana's a Greek college enters the guitar era.
2: Did that day?
1: Ah, yeah, if any pan had the guitar, and I see could do a bunch of tomato soon. Had the
0: guitar.
2: Honorable Eric Popo,
1: a Greek minister.
2: Official notes get new school blocks. Hey, sir, mention notes MP. Hey, mention south. The Minipa one journey. The same thing wanted over. Alleged financial loss. Punch now as I left one corner.
0: Why did mention off?
2: But it should be mention south.
0: Punch now. Alleged financial dissipation of
2: public funds. Yeah, can ya?
0: Sir,
2: I'm saying I don't think that Yoko a grantee warrant.
1: Court agreed.
2: We am a grantee warrant. I'm going to
1: penalty. Mensia, yeah.
2: It's a Mensia South, no.
1: Spacing of public funds.
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1: Same side.
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2: 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Yoko should share the baby. Yeah, and you know. We're the bush. Yeah, we Enye not mention not mention
1: south. Oye, se picture da wo.
2: Photo da wo.
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2: Hey.
1: Na dia ni diem ya.
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2: Na di diem.
1: Se no ma bebre.
2: Bibia ye di adidi adidi.
1: Aha, zarete.
2: Ni nyina ohwe ni. Na ya na to ba want to man ni pakan semu. Ey, ya semu.
1: O ka ni.
2: Me ka hwe. Mku ye ni me na me ka say blue are.
1: Za. Okay.
0: O ka say blue are.
2: Na yellow chase ya na me.
1: Now see the archives. DVLA begins pilot of new RFID number plates. Number plates, the light in the now the a fake, I bet you see here. Now why in a day quarter so?
2: Because we have a real initiative in Kayo.
0: Now do the touch
2: now. Now there a watch ban. It's a man of Finchim, dear.
1: Because
2: I don't think I'm maybe such a traffic techno. And see, but me, you want more free? I acquire no so dear.
1: And then.
2: I must say, hi. Yeah, the CCTV camera. What can you?
1: I'm running around with you. And I was the answer. The only kind of Bible move.
2: Yeah, Africa. We ain't doing your job.
1: Yeah, the only kind of Bible move. I'm running a faithful Bible move.
2: Oh.
1: What is that? No, we're not saying that we're going to be nibi. We're going to no. And then you're going to be nibi. And then in casa.
2: Akolewa. I'm going to be
1: nibi. I'm going to be nibi. Yeah, the only. The central. The group. Segule. The one. The Bible. The Bible. The Bible. The yes, yes, you know.
2: Yeah, Nanka, yep, I wish I said the idea in the internet. One of the light in the
1: you know, crowd, you're going machine because I say,
2: network in Yajuma, I break it down.
1: Sure,
2: and why not a name need me
1: in a cabra and be a cotton said delete information. Be a ma best of your man, yes,
0: I know the on with your power.
1: Attempting to stop.
0: Yes.
1: What is my offense? Attempting to failing to stop. Yeah, I've been so big. Attempting to failing to stop.
2: No time to die. To be someone.
1: No time to die.
2: No time to die. According to my health, that's 8, not 2 today. Yeah, not 2 today. I don't know. Okay. Not 2 today. Try as I have no time to die. I'm going to go to the hospital. The grassy doctor, no. What's the pressure? How cool? Back when we were at Okrobani, we had TBA. That's any juice. I know a team. I'm say yes. I want a panier. Oh, sorry, I'm going to be on between the general committee. Record. See, no. Promise, sir, by Jim, we're part of the Mkoko Central Market, Antia Kubam, Heba, Emrom, Miss Heba, Daniel Heba, Pidanko, Posak Heba, Na Fred Mensu, Kiu, Sam and Kokeji Tiagi, 3, take FM. 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One Anko Browers Bank. 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Any what seasoning powder, then you nebby. So we have jollof, we stew, we have soup. Be beer, we have beer. Spices in your mouth, sir, and kebby. Then you know, natural, your fabby beer and come home. 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
0: Ah, now GTech for a publishing university Sibia and yet recognized and your papa.
1: No, Ghana.
0: Ghana, dear,
2: come on, accreditation.
0: I brought food in the bush, so count to move to for some amount.
2: I think it's when your first time, Anna.
0: And run, I'm the latest one.
2: Oh, okay.
0: Now, I don't know. Ghana, the enemy can come home and boob in crutch. Bibi dinya bachelor. Someone a publisher, sir.
2: Eh, a publisher dia also mo.
0: Fate University Seminary, Ghana. Say what you?
2: There, my Fate seminary.
0: University Seminary. Meni baby wo.
2: Ya amfa baby wo anka.
0: Mama amfa anka hu.
2: Ena di assembly bano.
0: Ena me baba kwa anka hu. Okay. Doctor Open University Ghana.
2: Me di okay kwa mika minti da.
0: Meni baby eche. And ba kubi wo hu. Baba. Okay. Quest International University, and I say Ghana higher. And also, I don't know, but BC. Where is the other one? Bear Ghana, the only bear five. I womb. I said, okay, Kingdom Living Bible Institute, Kumasi, Ghana.
2: I don't know, how baby.
1: Global, Kingdom Bible Institute,
0: Global Nenwa Professional Nenwa. College. If you just say.
2: She unim e di na wo bubo ni nyina no enye familia anyway so obi mi
1: na na ya ya ndia ndia yesa
2: enye familia ya wo e di ni bi wa
1: ba
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2: obi e ti nursing college bi e di
1: ya
2: e di bi to so Yeah. Eh, one MP, we are say. Next is a whole remo. A din kwana or little son of brandy, I didn't say.
1: The bear
2: genuine,
0: yes.
2: Ah, now for four. Obeko school now, baby, you know. All the certificate, air call baby, because I got your school, no cry, it's not recognized. A chair and son, I'm pretty for four months ago. And no moon, the catcher said, Dean, you cry when you free so.
1: I mean, you take do every animal no more problem. And go for professorship, no more give you.
0: Aye.
1: And let's translate it to what?
2: Oh,
1: That's what I thought it was so natural for the university.
0: What should be said with a man, sir?
2: Very important.
0: We're quite a person, school, I'll quite a crazy ago.
1: Yes, I'm
0: crazy.
2: If you why don't want some akosuku, every week it and crack attack or page my.
0: So that's good. You cry, Didi.
2: If you bedroom baby school, need because they didn't have a boy in a maintain a baby.
0: You see, if ever could be a competency school of business administration, Kumase.
2: And also, she took room.
0: I was here, Kumase.
2: Kumase,
0: you're straight Kumase, Ghana.
1: I didn't have a bit of political partner, maybe an office room, Kumase, you need maybe. And you talk now, for you, you are the dinner on here. Bruno Beno. Come on, you are brie.
0: I'm in for better transit. Yeah, transit. Exactly 32 minutes past 8. So I'm going to play. You will soon. This is Fox Morning Drive. You're going to be here. Madam Homer Cecilia, not yet.
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7: Shut, and I can say, Yaks and mixture, and I'm a chroma for what this I do. Says Miss Awopo, Mount for Yan malaria, jaundice, fever, typhoid, and when I'm ya, over prepare some on it. 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
6: What was I make sure when you have?
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0: 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I hood in you now. Brana Bejedru. I fire a crew from Junction Hall. And carry a quantum pony so. 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Now, you know, so. Sanso, and a smith baby diapers, and also a crew, a beer, when provision, EBR, would you room, supermarkets, provision shops, in a room, now, when Sat Beckham, dear, and Colonel Intra Johnson. 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Or say, Yadini Fia, Abusiani J. On Badger Slavia, so to me, I have five. Na D4 Summer Prayer and Counseling Center say, we are seeing for any kind of Mobra. Arabia, we are Biano. Maybe be more chidom. Na kwa di woman share him bubu ano inside the Jabba family house. Na for 0246667117 0246667117 na yenye waso na yenye fine informa na yenye kwa na command the morning. 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And a pebia, no panunum, ecosy, no son. For 0241763939. Okay, 0241763939. And a 0201799871. Na obejo so. Ubinyan or Facebook, YouTube, and a TikTok. Pebia, so from Monday to Friday. Na evangelist, I will see. At me, I do see you. Be at me, I find. Now, young queen, the fierce on three. Hepa plus, Pavim, and a plasmox, and a pay, do be an essay. Obey Pabiato, a mean son, your Hepa plus, Pavi, and a plasmox, a mean son, and dam, but could be a 20 Ghana cities, 20 top, 60 cities, mean son, no, a babble ye pa, dear young United, sir, Nipper, do not quantify by being to me in a juma send yourself a tunnel. Wonderful be ya watching ye. Then the Padua Quan will be in a juma send a safata. Kay, we see. We be a bean a juma come. I dread the attendant said, Gotta have a beer boo. For 0542 807 8507 2 0549 136 7897 1 3 6 7 8 9 8 0549 136 7 8 9 8 0549 136 7 8 9 8 0549 136 7 8 9 8 0549 136 7 8 9 8 0549 136 7 8 9 8 0549 136 7 8 9 8 0549 136 7 8 9 8 0549 136 7 8 9 8 0549 136 7 8 9 8 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Now, you know, so, now you're going to find out. Say, why you say Chocho Skin Care, anybody? 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Na udi bia sasa na ho pa sana wash your sauce bia robe sha che we are the cyber boy pa man ka bia ma na ho ni ade ade bia eno so e come up so e no pe bia isu na bia sweat my fine e dia mom yes na 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enya gro enya easy be a word o hwe chairmanship position na bochie jaku John Boadu Paula Foku ana wa mi Sami Crab Massa Elias Sam Kitwo ha do I don't know who and easy but last days are dangerous we say a free the kwesi chana a free the pa kwesi chana Massa unye word are your word na I say elections are won at the polling station. He said, "When you man ye ye, when you man ye, I yes I party ya." And the supporters now, more supporting, more candidate for no. More mass, more money we debesie.

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Na yung kwa yadi. 0546 99744. Hey, election dear, masa kitwani mu kitwani the supporters ne delegate for unya yanka me bi okay me de me

Me, me, me, me, me, me, me, me, me, me, me, me, me, me, me, me, me, me, me, me, me, me, me, me, me, me, me, me, me, me, me, me, me, me, me, me, me, me, me, me, me, me, me, me, me, me, me, me, me, me, 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

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Hello, good morning. 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We just won Casa, won Casa. 0546999744. So, yamia, Munya, Winnie, Mammy, what's it? 0546999744. 0501436476. Is it going to be Watcher Jacquana, Sir John?

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0: Oh, you're turning out we are now. 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Hello, good morning.
1: Good morning.
0: Yes, sir. But you didn't be okay, sir. Free.
1: I'm
0: going to
1: go
0: to the house. I'm
1: going
0: to go to the house.
1: I'm supporting you, Mate.
0: Okay, 0546-999-744, 0501-436-4776. I see. Four services will be free and I send drop it. 0501 436

0: It is a whole lusua. No one fan sa for the sake of your party, Ninti. 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No one fan sa. Hello. Good morning.
1: Good morning.
0: Yes, sir. But we didn't be your cancer free.
1: Yes, sir.
0: Yes, sir. Yes, sir. Yes, sir. Yes, sir. Yes,
1: sir. Yes, sir. Yes, sir. Yes, sir. Yes, sir. Politics away. My brother, me and the world see career away in your power. Or move about could be or no be so be able to on the common plate. You know, I'm telling you, William, you here will be able to be in the system. You can say, what did prepare you at all? Or more can you know you for a Fukune Jahua? Why be? Oh, okay. When you have bread party about Kuna Mobo Bonidin, one man who men are coming to Moko Tumana, at Moyetan, what are the position? Some of Kessam of Babemudia, I'm telling you, Bachelia, who are not for Fuku, Medawase.
0: Mate, Medase, Edumay, Alexi, maybe a neat tree. Massa, take him and I'm a pivot. Hello?
2: Hello?
0: Yes, sir. Good morning.
2: Money.
0: About what did you be your cancer free?
2: Cancer free was some two, Yaki Samso.
0: Babin Tiwe.
2: I bet they can be your mood by
0: Jack. How did your body be called?
2: Your body, the open mini.
0: Mate, now to be there.
2: Was there?
0: Who to be?
2: Was there a baby in this new one about
0: me? Ah, we are this in it.
2: I'm
0: in this new one. I'm spotting your mood. Ah, you, Mate. Hello, good morning.
3: Hello.
0: Yes, sir. We didn't be your cancer free.
3: Good morning, boss. This,
0: yes, sir.
4: This call is no longer being recorded.
0: Hello, good morning.
5: Hello.
0: Yes, sir, we didn't be your cancer free.
5: Gambo,
0: you too. Good morning. Hello. Hello. Good morning.
6: Morning.
0: Yes, sir. We didn't. Paul Afoku. You're okay. Far from me. You be a shanty, my Charlie Killam. Hello, good morning. Far from to so 0546999744. About a year two and Tiana Uba, man, flash a line. Udijanasona two, two, three, and I'll call 0546999744 and 0501436476. Paul Afoku, Boachie Jakum, John Boadu, Sabekra. And Jemu Bia, Otuman Biano. We details were high. We are back. You and you. Yami Adamo, for dinner. Hello, good morning.
7: Good morning.
0: But you didn't be your cancer free.
7: But the same coming, cancer free before I found you.
0: I mean, too.
7: Ah, oh, what's the other door?
0: May that say?
7: That you are with your power.
0: May I mean, so?
7: You.
0: Oh, 97.9. Yeah. Ah, you. Anyway, I've brought to some mina. You will come across as what? 0546999744 and 0501436476. Na young coyen in Fafu from go for Bolen Musa and Blinkisa Fafu. Hello, good morning.
5: Morning.
0: Yes, sir. We didn't be your cassette free.
5: A
0: child Korean too. Ah, young coy. Paul Afoku, Mate.
5: Hi.
0: Mate, thank you. For front first. Hello, good morning.
6: Hello, good morning.
0: Yes, sir. We didn't be on Casa Free.
6: Because we need to take Casa Free, Baba.
0: My mean too.
6: Ah, we don't come up with Casa Free.
0: Okay.
6: The Baba is here.
0: Dear Pa, meet you.
6: I want to know what Casa Free is about. I know baby as one. I have no minister in our. There will be no one Casa Basa Basa. Then Kabu Musu. It is almost a man of the other war of one Casangasa.
0: Thank you.
6: Now, because in the chat, the threat I have one of those, I have one of them. We are for one of those requiring executives. Yeah, I'm one of them.
0: Matty, thank you very much. Mr. Monya, Yawati, network in Minim, dear Hanan of Pay. A woman, I what I say, Mr. Mufanchemi. Mufanchemi. They know Jinas were bass and Fachemi. Now, we read the message in Pabo, say Lawrence. Okay, be also. Hello?
8: Hello.
0: Yes,
8: morning.
0: Sir. Good morning.
8: If I show me the animal, they are buying inside.
0: That's right, ain't you?
8: I mean, Chair Professor, you shall have the chairman to me to make an apprehension of that right chairman, the secret secretary, my chair organizer. I don't feel it because for me, they are mainstream MPP. My Yokona, my BS, MPP for, yeah, and this for any animal.
0: Tio radio nim fafo from amina yenko yanim na bibian ye fine number na me say WhatsApp me just WhatsApp the number na me producer no won kasa 0596 696074 aha your WhatsApp number wo fie ha what the messages we be kan kan so amon what the producer be kasa so on 0596 696074. I don't know. Messages be about say Lawrence Boache. Lawrence Boache is my boyfriend. Is it Buche? Buche. All right. I seen we are Asorin Kwanta. I saw the Unity Oil Filling Station. Chairmanship position. Honorable Boache Ejako. I see. Honestly, do a dear bad. Mami Fabe 2-3 course. Nami fancy ha. You are. Na ya hwe de tie election na ya na no pai we is opinion pool obi anya hwe obi anche obi anya hu obi antimi obi ahwe abro nyo obi anya obi abibia debi opinions ana me pe na ya hwe de tie kakaka na ya kwe de before 2-3 calls no ma sili election no 0546999744 na yen call yanim
9: hello.
0: Yes, good morning.
9: Morning, sir.
0: My meeting didn't be a cassa free.
9: But you're my cassa free, Jimmy Hansen.
0: Now, what did they say?
9: This MPP phone, you know, some MPP name up. You know, the over the piano. 97.9.
0: Okay.
9: In time, the name for party, no call and kind.
0: That's it. Yamin Shaw. For front, Faso. Hello, good morning.
10: Good morning.
0: But you didn't be a cassa free. Okay, 0546999744. Hello, good morning.
10: Hello.
0: Yes, sir. Odini be okasa free.
10: Yeah, Konongo.
0: Konongo, Evis.
10: Yeah,
0: Konongo. Now here.
10: I ready to now zoe.
0: Me who ye pa? Yon ko ye dim.
10: Yonko pa do.
0: All right.
10: So for me, there's a for a football more time now with speak in German. I pass to the new water. I pass to the soon point.
0: Yes, right. Challenge, election, massa.
10: Good morning.
0: Yes, sir. We didn't be on Kasafri.
10: 97.9.
0: King David the second.
10: Everyone, you're in trouble.
0: Election time, you're campaign. Election time, your campaign. Your 2 year near campaign. Near quiet him. This is election time. Collision center, if you hire a collision center, you are. Hey! Saturday! KJ! Hello? Yes, sir. I'm into. I think, sir, you'll be my last caller. Hey, you into. My honest, okay, I'll cast out what you do. Debi okasa na wo form cry ya ni bra no pay no ya ni abre pa

This is a new day for you, and you shall sing a new song in Jesus Christ's name. You shall sing a new song in Jesus Christ's name. Right now, begin to walk into your breakthrough. Walk into your breakthrough. Career breakthrough, business breakthrough. Begin to walk into your breakthrough. I can hear breakthrough, breakthrough. Financial breakthrough, good health breakthrough, breakthrough, breakthrough, breakthrough, breakthrough. In Jesus Christ's name we pray. 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Africa, Africa, Africa, Africa. 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
0: 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Ah, Namian Papa beat the chair, mamma said. What can you say now? Car was the same thing, Yenana. I had a car of them to work off 5,000. I never say, can I say, Wanda soon yet car, said be false. WWW Wanda, who has car to Wanda, no corner make a throw. Nini Pano, tell me, dear, or say, Yen a car no one at you. Habe ya no de petit for winter say card say to me say for to me say to me me na hol send the free baby na na dey eba enti he unso di for card say say for sefem he juma de na di no o say juma wura o she da protect yan kasa
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0: but yes. But what I say?
1: 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Scano, your Jiffy, I call bang you, but. 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
0: yes but what you say?
1: Can you say?
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0: 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I want to. 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
1: But you're better, sister.
0: And sister, Obama did a Ukraine coin. If you if you know free movie, so you don't remember free you know. After that, best hand will be a coin free. So now what can they say?
1: Okay.
0: So now we can live free. Free movie. So we call Abu. But anam do be a gentino. We will free say. I have quite a day. Free. But what you say? And say can you say ya? Me say media me no me dey have for you to follow.
1: Okay.
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8: Pacho, good evening.
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10: Hello.
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1: 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Hello, good evening.
11: Good evening, boss.
1: Yes, sir.
11: Major Kofi in Kineka, say.
1: Kofi, Major, so.
11: Boss, Juman, my, ye be in you.
1: Kofi, so, ye, Juman, will ye be in you, Katechi, Shamami?
2: On top, three Bible bakope, three Bible bakope.
1: Yeah.
2: Na on pesa fwa. Aye dada. On fanka on famera.
11: Hello.
2: All
1: right. Hello, good evening.
11: Good evening.
1: Yes, sir.
11: I don't tell you what to say.
1: Eradia Adrum Yakonkongo.
11: I won't tell you.
1: Medas.
11: Oh, program I would have been.
1: Medas.
11: But this was the Alishano.
1: The same
11: program on the power. Now, this was. So, give me a Biano. Say, Yabusumo, Yakonko, with your master from Bako. They are all carbon in the formal or a good way. But remember,
1: my let us see. Oh, honey. Hello, good evening. Hello,
12: hello,
1: good evening. Why, my cousin, no form the domain to shame, Pato Manson Pato Minto Woodin. Ya, me too, pa. Ya okasa na ofom pa o meti na chire do ho akasa den
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1: 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Yes, sir.
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14: Thank you.
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2: Ah, onfre.
1: Okay.
2: 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I rather be sane yare.
1: Right. Sorry. Yeah, my last caller. Hello, good evening.
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3: Now, it's me, but neighbor. 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
0: I'm 20 years.
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0: 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And see, a batana, meeting me, as soon as you were a good year, but next funnel, I
3: did. Yeah, okay. It's
0: a batana, my coffer will be. So, Omla no medium and no on ya, then on that, Missy, I am in Yabby.
3: Answer, Fana, would you any man
2: of some point?
3: Of four big of four big good now, some bamona, the parade de qua, mine a veteran.
2: Fox.
3: So I feel the one with you. Would you show with
0: And Okura, you can in the United States. It's a basano, a ma, cadibre, abidiman, and a better.
3: Me guiano, me good nature, no, me so mabokaya day.
0: Atumachi,
3: Atuachi. 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
0: Okay. I am a fair in Suno.
3: And so, sir, I do, monam.
0: My friend, sooner or more, woman, a friend of you, Anna Nanatano, Anna, as you support
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0: Anna, dear, Anna, what? Anna, sooner did that die, has seen in a minimum energy, I'm a friend from
3: Mohorne, if I'm here.
0: Says yours to that tunnel.
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1: 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Ebekes. 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
0: or a marriage no what are the na say enti abrabo ye mfa sole enyi ho
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1: 24
2: na me calling them yes ya kwaye rap rap kakra antina me rapper ma kwaye FM stations be brepe at a pump performance be brepe and I'm as a big yap as a abema misa so I saw them you ma ababe pa yesu and I'm as a starting a me juma bi misa ting a me
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2: for 5 years but still a situation I'm room there no one am that's who
0: and I saw them cry, would be no better, and
2: I am a and I didn't put me down as Diana. So be a girl, and Muyana on the other.
0: I saw them,
2: prophets in the Sun and Amida. And then I said, now, Miss Papa, we are calling to me, Miss Prince, and I name it as a papu in a bit now. Ndi uka se unu mbi wale wale mu se a maka papa no ye collect oh apa ya minshira dati
0: amen ana maka maka de a ye fa se ma 97.9 onimi ni nkomo onka hwe
2: unimi enda Michelle life. 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Name and that Michelle Manka. Manu and you come over the place Michelle Manka and Joe. 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And I'm just matching to the match at all.
0: Wow. And this is what I saw them. 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
2: me na se I na dem we bu me na ma ban ti an bi ju ko ngata my of myself me bu mu ako ti abo ti abi na as a baby I ni be shi akura na mi se me ko wa
3: Fox 97.9
2: mi kina ni pe ni e to ndoma and they between me to and the yeah by ancient I am to me too. But from then no, I am doing the person as you and ye my passa.
0: Wow.
2: So we see about
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3: 97.9
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0: Apart from daytime crowd, I'm a pound 4 o'clock.
1: Okay.
0: Monday to Sunday, the be 4 o'clock. 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
1: Okay.
0: Now dance away, idea. Last 2 weeks, and a lady who was soon sumawa, dear.
1: Okay.
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4: I mean, Aye, 2 minutes.
1: 97.9.
4: Na what chinchin was idea no?
3: We were going to be a boy.
4: Yes, sir. Near the Naboa, the other day. Edia Mano. Anna, Ufri Hot Tuesday. Also, your point, and I walk on. Anna Blunt TV, a day.
3: Or the fuck up, and you name me one be great. To me, do not offer a check as a boss in town of some fire and son of a day man.
4: I saw that Mediade Hoboro on, sir. media petishi ene hohoro wonsa ana meka se esunsuma wale ye ntwam yesre ne de na bo ade aye de
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5: 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Twin, twin, twin, twin, twin, twin, twin, twin, twin, twin, twin, twin, twin, twin, twin, twin, twin, twin, twin, twin, twin, twin, twin, twin, twin, twin, twin, twin, twin, twin, twin, twin, twin, 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
4: 5 minutes or the beer, 5 minutes as all sort of quadrants. 5 minutes beer, so sort of quadrants.
6: How many years?
4: Wow.
0: 97.9
4: Kasua. Na five order says ten minutes, we are sorry for Johnson.
6: Papa
4: Johnson more than 20 times.
6: Papa, the
4: Amen. 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Wait, Amasha, Obi, or prostrate.
1: Okay.
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1: Yeah.
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1: Okay.
4: Bra, not Radem Famoso, not Ojas Ronconia Day.
1: And
4: your dear number, no, you're 0246.
1: 0246.
4: 20. 20. 20. 20. 20. 20.
1: 20. 20.
4: 20. 20. 20. 20. 20. 20. 20.
1: 20. 20.
6: 20.
4: 20. 20.
6: 20.
4: 20. 20. 20. 20. And out here, Quanchano. To start to the other way.
6: And run
4: now. And now, we'll start to Quanch, then one.
6: Oh, I got me the young lady, sir. I didn't put me.
4: Mhm.
6: I didn't put me.
4: I don't call Camus, some chair, or call you know. Now, me, would you woman, Metro, there, so ye. Mhm.
6: Your woman. Fox 97.9.

0: wo ha obo nanso onim ba bi a problem ne ye dey efri
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1: aga smart ten eh say me man ya na fi bi obi pese
0: Obeshe near Ekoso on the ship, and I saw pursue Bisa or the Sikaba as I see so.
1: Yes,
0: and now I'm first Kama. Oh, for an answer, but the number no A at the 0277 A.
1: Okay, it's all offer.
0: Obe say you redo nature, and now person who say, oh, yeah, Lopez who's been at the mound,
1: okay,
0: and I knew been at the mound, Opez all year Bisa,
1: okay,
0: and now person show Shibrim.
1: Okay,
0: number no A is 0277
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1: Ifri
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1: Etu beti ma fra basu si si e. Okay.
0: Hello.
1: Hello.
0: Hello. Hello.
2: Good evening.
0: Apeki.
2: Good evening.
1: Hello.
0: Hello.
2: Hello.
1: Good evening.
2: Good evening.
0: Oh, my pick you.
1: My pick. Any fat to speak up for now? Yeah,
0: right. Emma.
1: Hello.
0: Hello.
2: Hello. Yeah, I'm
3: from Kwa. Fox. Any fat to speak up? 97.9.
1: Okay. Good evening. Hello.
4: Hello. Good evening.
1: What did you decide? Okra, I died the way at the bank.
4: We have a Kwabi.
1: Kofi?
0: Kwabi.
4: Kwabi
0: day.
4: HRS.
0: Obe so we do nature, now we saw a day.
4: I'm basically home in nature. I'm a motion, my man.
0: Okra didn't say. Kwabi day, Ajale.
4: Ajale, Kwamina, Ajale.
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1: kwabi sa wo wo jina so
0: awo jina so
1: enti wo so obi sa ma wo se
0: me pese me busa bo fo se
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0: anase
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0: 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Pragia fo na meno oma can drop in 15 city, 10 city, so omo dobe ba menimu.
1: Okay. Why? Okay. Eti usu beti mi afre, number ni ye 0277 20
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1: 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Now so yaka o sebre ama.
0: Obi gina so hello.
1: Hello.
0: Hello. Hello.
5: Hello.
0: Hello.
5: Good evening.
1: Good evening. What did you say?
0: I go to the
1: How many years?
5: No,
1: 20. Oh, 20 years?
5: Yeah.
1: Okay. Now, is there any amount to say?
0: How many years? 28 years.
1: Okay.
0: Bosoli Kenya se Antoa Kenya se wo yo hene wo ye panyi obi de yare atoso wo nya kidney obi wo prostate obi ma fon obi ma ye ketoa wo na se tata wo na se hyehye wo
1: esu bi atoyi number no eye 0277
0: fibrodaw ye ope ba bra
1: 40
0: susuma wale ne te so bra na enyi firi
1: 0277
0: na basa enye kese ma
1: wo
0: yesu dim
1: 0277 204082 obetimi akoso na wafre of air ni ya ni watutwe enkomo aha eni edi jumadi ni na ABC midi edi DJ Amasharo etu beti miyakosu na wafre number no 0277 20 40 82 0277 20 40 82 0277 20 40 82 and I say 0555 11 24 11 0555 11 24 11 Wachina nopa, ye nyina edia ni bechire Kenyasi ejumem Kenyasi ejumem Anopa no nsia pepepe na watenasi 0555 11 24 11 Se wanti yenka biye mwa Aha ya ana ya di jume 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